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5: Ladies and gentlemen, boys and girls, hi, it's Uncle Seal again。今日有听众文笑叔叔咧，同个 friend 反面，我哋英文点样讲？最常听到日常口语我哋嘅讲法咧，好简单嘅 ，We don't talk anymore。We don't talk 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